Yeah, it's after Derby, you lose 3-0 at home. Of course, you are total disappointed, and of course, I cannot laugh today. But when I see before the game, I know that it will be very difficult against Trabzon. In this moment, to be honest, they are much better than us. We wanted to do it with fighting, but I think we came not in the duel.